0: Coral 29, special lumber check. Ranger Men's Apartments at 1601 Sunset Ranger Avenue. There's a female wandering around trying to find an apartment and appears confused. She's trying to get into apartment 206.
1: Copy.

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0: Coral 50, Southwest Highland and Rim Rock, construction sign. 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
0: I have a hit and run, I think on the 24th and 25th at Highland and Rimrock. Can you look that up and communicate with me, please?
1: That's right, stay by.

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1: Go ahead.
0: Charles 914067 Francisco Hernandez Rosa.
1: 1914.
0: 4050,
1: dispatch
0: return. 50, go ahead.
1: Francisco Hernandez Rosa said residence is clear valid.
0: 50, copy. Code 4.
1: I copy code 4, 1914.

0: 36 dispatch, that's...
1: 36.
0: It's going to be the fairgrounds, northbound on Mount Hood from the Overland Expo. RP Security said there's a transient riding through with an expensive light and solar pack.
1: Copy.

0: 1236. Is he just riding there, or did he take a light missile attack?
1: Security said he was holding a light and solar panel in his hand. He was on a bike. Let me check the call taker.
0: I copy. They just updated the call notes.

0: 36 dispatching.
1: What is that?
0: He didn't actually see the mail take the light or solar panel. He just thinks that it was off, that he was a transient that had that in his hands.
1: I copy.

0: 42-36. RP came back on the line. Subject should be right in the right towards you.
1: Yes, sir.

Dispatch 4 for doing here.

0: 31, dispatch status.
1: Code 4, and I'll be clear of DC.
0: Copy.
1: And dispatch, you can assign me that juvenile runway.
0: Copy.

0: Dispatch 431. Can I get my case number?
1: Confirm, case number will be 26-19862. That's 19862.
0: Thanks.

0: 49 dispatch, juvenile problem.
1: 49.
0: It's going to be at Hayden Village Park, 1964 Southwest 35th Street. Murphy's reporting a four-year-old is driving a full-size side-by-side by himself with other kids on the vehicle tearing up the parking lot.

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1: Horrifying, go ahead.
0: 8-6-3-8-0-9-6.
1: This will not be a 4-year-old. Copy. 4-49, dispatch return. Go ahead. Edward Chamoy, date of birth in 1983, is clear, valid. He's also a corrections offender on felony probation for civil assault. No contact with Christina Shmishna or her residence to alcohol, no alcohol places out of Deschutes County.
0: Copy.

0: That's full friend. You're it.
1: Full friend.
0: 826. Paul Boylan. Ford.
1: Paul 49, dispatch return. 826, Paul Boy William, clear current 22, Ford SD50 to Edward, Trent Snowy, Edward Smith.

It's pinging near 2522 Southwest Volcano Way. The call taker's hearing a dispute over the phone over money. We're unable to get them back on the line. And 4031, we've got the caller back on the line. It is at that location. RP says that it was a verbal dispute and the other parties to be named weren't going further.

0: Go ahead.
1: It's going to be a Kelly Westbrooks and a John Calista. Both are clear. John is suspended. She says that she's safe now. Boyfriend left. She's now just requesting phone contact.
0: Coming.

0: 36.
1: Company's calling from Brendan Landing Apartments, Building B. RP is in apartment 104. You heard a loud bang coming from 204, then a dog screaming in pain. Now silence.
0: Copy.

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0: 49 dispatch, she is clean. Murphy's hearing from 524 Northwest 4th Street, heard 15 rounds just northeast of the RP toward the highway, sounded like a rifle heard only.
1: Kevin, I'm just a little cold as of now.

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0: Charlie 630737.

0: Arnaldo Lopez Bautista at a bend is clear. His vehicle is canceled.
1: Come here.

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3: 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Can I get a code 1 for field?
1: Can I get code 1 to Northwest Kingwood in front of the Hub Motel?
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0: 8555108. First candidate.
1: 49 dispatch
0: return. Good.
1: Candace Cooper out of Redmond into Clear Valley.
0: 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I'm covering.

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1: Good.
0: We have a pending DUI southbound on 97 for mile plus 119. We sent it to OSP and to the Sheriff's Office.
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1: Good.
0: I think I missed it. What's his name?
1: First of Arnaldo.
0: Coming.
1: 42 from the name of Mario.
0: Coming.
1: This is 431, I'll be in route to station 4 with 1 mileage when ready.
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0: dispatch 4-4-2, one by name and date of birth.
1: Go ahead.
0: It's going to be two last names. First, last, Edward David Ida Lincoln, Sam Oceanora, second last of Bautista Collins Spelling, first of Mario, date of birth 10/19/98.
1: 2301.

0: 42 dispatch. I'm not sure if Oliver's down. I'm not getting a return on Mario.
1: Hi, copy. I have may have spelled that first last name wrong as well.
0: Copy. I'm not even getting a UTL. I'm not getting anything back from Les.
1: I got it. Thank you.

0: 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Any mileage?
1: 4431.
0: 50.6.
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0: 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We need to locate.

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1: What is this?
0: Redmond Landing Apartments, number M as in Mary 203. Prior to this location was at Chelsea Lazotte.
1: Oh.
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1: Good.
0: We're getting another call in the area. It's a female in a blue Abbey sedan driving around the parking lot by the building, honking her horn and screaming for Nick. Driving really fast, or driving too fast in the parking lot for the last 30 to 45 minutes. Possibly related.
1: Yeah, that's probably related.

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0: 31-42. 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It was 944 something.
1: Tell me.
0: I didn't see any erratic driving from that vehicle. 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
0: Clear GOA, I'm suspicious.
1: Copy, and did we go to the 911 hang up as well?
0: Sorry, yeah, that's the same call. Alright, that's what.

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1: Go for 31.
0: Juveniles in the dry canyon setting off fireworks. RV thought something might catch on fire. They're viewing from 553 Northwest Canyon Drive. There are four kids

0: just such full precision on this on that fireworks complaint to me.
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0: Mile 42 dispatch.
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0: The juveniles that left the fireworks are working east, walking eastbound on Dirt.

Dispatching information traffic complaint northbound on 49th Street from Woodcock Avenue. The dark gray Ford F-150 that was going 40 miles an hour. Dispatch clear.

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Dodge units at Milan DUI coming from county vehicles on the 97 from Galloway. Time delay about 5 minutes. It's a gray Toyota Corolla 504, Queen Robert. Call

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0: Just left 47 cents.
1: Got
0: it. Assign a case number and I'll be clear to report.
1: Okay.

0: Is that for all 51? Traffic unrelated. Scott. Southwest 15. Southwest Juniper. Lincoln, Tom, Henry, David.
1: Hi.

0: 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Roger. Susan, 2 Nevada, Redmond, clear, valid.
1: Probably, thank you.

0: Defense for Officer on arrival.
1: Copy. And just for information, there's no RL between them or husband for the work center. No history of that.
0: I copy. Thank you.

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1: Good.
0: 818, Queen Tom Frank.
1: Hi. Frank is clear, current on the 2022 Honda CRV to Marta Foster, Alberta.
0: Copy, thank you.

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1: Good.
0: Rochelle Senior living 1942 Southwest Canyon Drive. This started as a traffic complaint, turned into a dispute. There was speed through a residential area. It sounds like RP confronted them but didn't get out of his vehicle. The vehicle was also going westbound on Salmon. Male was the only occupant in a black BMW SUV. RP said that the suspect pepper sprayed the outside of his vehicle.
1: Have we seen a plate or anything besides just blocking the view on the suspect vehicle?
0: No plate, just a black BMW SUV. And the driver's white male adult mid-20s, long blonde curly hair, gray zip up, a hat, and thinks it's a Model X3 or X5.
1: Kelly.

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1: Sorry, that can you repeat, John?
0: Room 134 attachment is ready. 540 40 Tom.

contact information on traffic and plate from County eastbound on Highland from Hemholtz. A brown van going 30 miles an hour with Arizona. Wait, dispatch clear, 1021.

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0: 5532. Looks like 17th and Greenwood is going to be your best access. We'll be over there momentarily.
1: Copy. Dispatch 445 miles, I have one subject to attach, name and date of birth.
2: Copy.
1: It's going to be last of Eldrum, Edward, Lincoln, Victor, Robert, Union, Mary, first of John. Date of birth is 3-1 of 87.

0: 45 dispatch, are you aware of Pisco Zero?
1: Negative, can I get it, please?
0: John has a statewide felony warrant. White male, 5'10", 165, blue, blonde for parole violation for weapons offense. Is a caution for felon with weapon. Extradable out of Oregon. It's from Oregon State Parole Board.
1: Copy, thank you.
0: He's also on felony parole for failure to appear.
1: Copy, thank you.

Slash 445. What code for? I have one vehicle bin to run when you're ready. John, Tom, David, Boy, Edward, 30, King, X-Ray, 5, 30, 26, 642.

0: Okay.
1: Good.
0: That's clear. No license plate associated. No expiration. It's on a 2005 Toyota Camry. 549 vehicle sold by info on file. VIN cutter shows that's a match on 2005 Toyota Camry.
1: Bobby, thank you.

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0: 22 dispatch return. That's clear, current. On a 2011 Toyota Sequoia, gray in color, to a Brian Delbert Faulkner. We have no history.
1: I copy. They're back up with difficulty. Clear shift.

0: 24L19, dispatch detail TY. Okay. Southwest 27th Street, Southwest Wickiup Avenue, westbound on Wickiup from Canal Roundabout. A white company truck, high speeds, unable to maintain lane and sporadic braking. It's Chinook Contracting Incorporated truck. I'm writing the plate now.
1: Coming.
0: Raw 19, dispatch.
1: Go ahead.
0: It's clear, current on 2019 Ford pickup to Chinook Contracting out of Bend off Scottsdale.

to search for Alpha John. You can try to clear SPC. You can bring on the DOI. We have an area.

0: different for him, I think.
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1: Copy, I'll look for a better.

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0: Coming at Safeway, there's a meal walking out with a cake and a ready-made dinner.
1: Copy, what kind of cake?
0: Not sure yet.
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1: Okay.
0: Males now westbound on premise towards the canal roundabout. He's wearing gray baseball cap, gray flannel, and a black sweatshirt. It's going to be a devil dog cake, two-layer chocolate cake with cream in the middle.
1: Copy.

0: for authenticated fashion.
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2: Go ahead.
1: We have an aircraft. 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
2: Copy.

from Force 22. I think I got him over here at Red Point Apartments in the back, close to 15th Street.

sense for us. If you have me do that call, put me out on the list. Yeah, my plane partners.

0: Yeah, he's from Tokyo. He's taking off towards Obsidian. I think he yelled something at me. I think he yelled, kill me. Yeah, right around the corner there.
1: I'll go with the male. He's compliant.
2: Copy out with the male. He's compliant.
3: We're all 19 out of them.
2: Copy.
0: Dispatch 445. It's going to be at Seth Adams. Should have some car contact.
2: Seth, can you please last?
3: Could be Seth Adams, should be in local.
0: If you can also check for trespassers, I think he trespassed from Safeway.
2: Copy.
0: And I'm out with him, we're good for in front of Obsidian Middle School.
2: Copy, are you guys aware of his responder safety?
0: Nathan.
4: It's 4532. I'll go to Safeway real quick and get a itemized list.
2: He is not trespassed from Safeway.
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1: Go ahead.
0: I'll be clear from that call. It's code 4.
1: We're all 45 dispatcher.
2: Go ahead.
1: 7 out of 7, non extraditable and safe pickup only out of Washington for failure to appear on assault. And he is suspended due to violation of driving insurance 1025 2025 ID required.
2: Kelly.
3: Can you show me that, please?
1: And Kelsey 1205.
3: Or I'll put it to you from my team.
0: Good.
3: Just info for the employees there at Safeway. He's also got some pre-made hamburger patties that he stole from the department.
0: Copy, thanks. 4532, I'm inclined to take him to 9 if you're not willing to.

0: 4532, can you see some photos of what's in his backpack?
1: Over. Stand by.

0: Sahara 51, dispatching Delta. 51,
1: go
0: ahead. Juniper Canyon Living, Washington House. We have a backup connection with RP. They said it, someone hit them, punched them. They're currently separated between room 13 and 14. Possibly both residents. We're still getting further.
2: Dispatch, course 22.
0: Go ahead.
2: I'll be clear from here, and I can be in route to 51's call.

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1: Copy.

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1: Copy.
0: I'll be clear safeway in and route station 4 with property on this call.

Divergence welfare check. I see, so you're right in the area. Female lane, Southwest Columbus, Southwest Canal Boulevard hasn't moved. I don't know if sleeping or intoxicated.

0: sorry about this punch.
1: What?
0: The RP is Lavelle, replaced with the location. Did you locate the jail?
1: Avon, who wants to be contacted?

this match 4:45. Female is cool for. I got a name and date of birth when you're ready. Jimmy Lock, Omnic, Ocean Mary, Nora, Ida, Charles King, First with Stephanie. DOB is 925 of 78.

0: offered that to Sagittarius Clear Product Drive also.
1: What?
0: Stephanie Omnic has a non-extradable code 0 for failure to appear larceny out of Lebanon PD, only extradable on Lynn in Benson County. She also has a firearm prohibition for court order, misdemeanor, crime, domestic violence. And she has no valid off ID card only.
1: Copy. She's close along, moving along over the terrace.

0: 45.
1: Hi.
0: I'm rather not to my call. Can you please just back up any for me, please?
1: Okay.

0: RL 45, dispatching to NVA, unknown injury. Southeast Airport Way, Southwest Veterans Way. This was an online crash application from an iPhone. Continuing on Airport Way, just east of the roundabout. The phone is not moving.
1: Copy, thank you.
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0: Copy. We just hear a road noise. No voices heard.

0: slash 445, you shoot me off. So far, there's no crash here.
1: Copy. It should be east of the roundabout on Southeast Airport Way.
0: Copy.
1: I'm going to change the call location to where it pings at exactly.
0: Thank you.

0: Just have to call the deal and send my name and address.
1: Okay.
0: Office King, Nora, Union, Tom, Sam, Ocean, Nora, Prince Elizabeth, 1231 of 1967.
1: Copy, and I have the other party attached.
0: Copy, thank you.

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1: Good.
0: Close vest clear. No organ driver's license.
1: Thank you.

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1: Thank you.
0: Pending domestic, 1021 Southwest 12th Street.
1: I copy. 45, are you still concealed over here?
2: Abram, dispatch 45, check the other for the phone. I'm going to locate Sharon.
0: Hi.
2: Okay.
0: Dispatch 45,
2: check
0: the other
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0: RL51, the RP lives near here, saw a male go into a house and the female left in a blue vehicle, flashing, going towards 15th, heard screaming. They were pushing each other outside, trying to grab something away from each other.
1: I copy.
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0: Go ahead.
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0: Go ahead.
2: Can you put me on back on that NVA and I found the phone?
0: Over.
3: 5122.
1: Good.
3: You can disregard. I'm almost out.
1: My copy. Thank you.

0: some green shit in the area. I'm gonna.
1: That's 22 from 99 UTL, blue car with a female in it from Obsidian 15th.

0: ません。
1: I'm assuming they're describing 955. All the outside address.
0: Hi.
2: 4019 will also be out.
0: Hi.
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1: Right.
0: That's clear current on 1991 Toyota SR5 flag branded Washington. RO on file is Tiffany Road at that address.
1: I got it.
0: Last prior was it Daniel Sturmer?
1: I got a key check in for Wolf.
0: He's clear, suspended, database violation, driving uninsured, 1-13-2024.
1: I got him. There's a female talking very loudly. I will be making contact.

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1: Okay.
0: Sorry, the owner of the phone called you, and he's in route to pick the phone back up. We'll be meeting him at Fred Meyer's.
1: Okay. Dispatch 450 on traffic. Okay. Southwest Glacier, Southwest Tent, 206, Green Union.

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1: Cut.
0: Last of Baltazar, first of Martin.
1: Cut.
0: And then the female half should be a first of LaFay, last of Mullen.
1: Martin, Baltazar, the third out of Redmond, clear, suspended, DWS violation, drives insured to 24-2025.
2: I have a good 4.
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1: Good.
0: Alejandro Martinez out of residence, clear, valid.
1: Okay, thank you.

Dispatch units from Raytheon on traffic complaint northbound on Highway 97. Correction, northbound on Canal Boulevard from Outpost 7. Ride heavy pickup. Beaver Plate. Dangerous passing, slamming on the brakes, erratic driving. Time delay of 7 minutes. Dispatch clear 1247.

0: 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I'll be clear. Assist.
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0: Dispatch 4022. The last name on the female is last of Mullet. Like I said, here, dude. For a couple of days. I don't have a date for it.
1: Copy. I found her in locals, LaVey Mullet, no date of birth. However, I'm going to check if she has an Oregon deal.

0: 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She's attached. She's clear valid.
1: Copy. Thank you.

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1: Okay.
0: Charles 477716.

0: Foxtrot, would you want Kira?
1: Okay.
0: 673, David, John, Victor.
1: David John Victor is clear, expire on 2012 Highlander to Linda, 3 and 10 events.
0: Okay, thank you.
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0: Can you check for one of the locals? 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
0: 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It's Sam Edward Nora. She's clear, valid.
1: Copy, thank you.

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1: Okay.
0: We have Washington license plate. Charles Paul Union 5175.

0: Proverbs as such term.
1: What?
0: That's clear. Current on the 2010 Chevy sedan, silver and colored, Neville out of Washington.
1: Copy, thank you.

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We'll be in the parking lot of the Salmon Crossing apartment homes, 289 Queen Robert King.

0: 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We're going to be LC.
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0: Rural 19, does that assist you?
1: Rural 19.
0: 639 Northeast Cheyenne Drive. The level of dispute are me and the neighbor are being tripped over the camper on the neighbor's property, and they are, the neighbor got upset.
1: Got it.
0: And in correction, looks like RP is actually working on the property, and it was a resident versus RP.
2: Oh, do you want me to do that?

0: 19 dispatch.
1: 4L19.
0: RP is holding an axe currently. We'll decide to put it away. There's no other weapons and no one's complicated.
1: Copy.

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0: 的时候那个肾，肾肾亏的时候从这种外边的车呀，就是隔还是在哪里面的。
1: 好了。

0: 32, Forest 22.
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0: Hey, on your call that you just picked up, I'm familiar with that case, and I'm at the station if you want me to go out and talk to her.
1: Copy, I appreciate it. Thank you.

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1: We're all 19.
0: You need to be clear, but if you leave me on the call, I'm going to add some notes.

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1: Copy, I believe that's the location I just came from.
0: Copy.

0: before all 51 from 19.
1: Good.
0: On the way from my computer, is the Woodson call something that we were just at? Is it the homeowner calling in now?
2: Affirm. He got the information from his wife.
0: All right. 5119, are you just going to make phone contact?
1: Affirm, but the note seems to stay, but the mail has not stopped.

0: Copy. Can you head back that way with you? I'm just going to be delayed a couple minutes.
1: I copy.
2: We're off of doing dispatches for info. This RP Chris is not on scene. His wife Jessica gave him this information. Her number's in the notes. So there's possibly a time delay on them.
1: I copy. I'll start with 1.5.

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1: Hi.
0: I accidentally attached the RAN several times. Can you remove the whole one?
1: Never.

0: that.
1: Good.
0: The original RP, Aaron, now is back on 911. Break 4-19 dispatch, you copy that?
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0: Go ahead.
3: Will you add me to that? I'll have that way.

0: Okay. What's the colon 911 for, ma'am?
1: This is the one that was hired to cut the trees calling in now. I think just reporting the dispute, we're still getting for that.

0: 4045, dispatch detail at rep. South of Suns Avenue, South Coast Canal Boulevard, RP's witness 3 minutes ago. Suspect vehicle is a green pickup. Maybe a Nissan Frontier. It's a little worried, we're still getting further.
1: Copy line in the area.
0: Copy.
2: Dispatch for Alpha, do you want
0: to? Go ahead.
2: Code 4 here. Aaron's left the property. All our units to disregard.
0: Copy. That plate returns on a 98 Nissan Frontier off of Southwest Newberry Avenue. And the driver is suspended. Correction, the RO is suspended. DWS violation, driving uninsured, 818-2025.
1: I copy, do we know what it is?
0: Ask what the victim was driving.
1: Need this run.
3: This is 1244. Can you touch the hit and run? Can you put the address of the RO in the notes?
0: Hey,
3: I'll head over to the address.
0: 4K76, dispatch detail and VA non-injury.
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0: 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We're still getting further.
2: Copy, interrupt.

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1: Go ahead.
0: Has the victim called in yet?
1: Negative.
0: Copy, I'm a UTL. Any vehicle pull off to the side.

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1: Rural 19 copies.
0: South of Highland Avenue, Southwest 5th Street. A male slumped over at the intersection. We're still getting further.
1: Go
0: ahead. S22, do you copy that? I sure you're close to there.
2: Hey, for a minute, City Hall, what was the info again?
0: At Southwest Highland, Southwest 5th Street, a male slumped over, partially blocking the intersection.
2: Copy. I'll have that way here in a second.

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Special for you to take case number 44.

0: 回事。
1: 对。
0: Is there people on the line, or are they just passing by?
1: We've disconnected.

0: That's 445.
1: Okay.
0: Let me know with the suspect vehicle at the Arles address.
1: Okay.
2: 4, same traffic.

Dispatch 4K76, attach plate. Four nine four, Queen Lincoln X-ray.

0: was not a vehicle. It was just a male slumped over sitting. He's wearing a green sweatshirt hood up.
1: Yeah, I saw him on the corner. He's not a hazard, but I'll go back and chat with him.
0: Okay.
1: And he was up and waving at me when I drove by.
0: Got it.
2: Dispatch 4 off 19, you could show me out.

0: Thank you. Yeah.
1: Sorry.
0: Dispatch 447. Was the driver first of Arturo, last of Andrade?
1: That's the same last name of the RO, but the first name is two first names. Maybe Serafin or... Where's it going?
0: Copy, sorry. I have his DO number when you're ready.
1: Go ahead.
0: Edward 342284.
1: Copy, that's not the RO that I ran. He's clear valid.
0: I copy. You see current insurance on the vehicle?
1: I show Viking Insurance effective 5/1/2026, no termination.
0: Copy, thank you. Dispatch 4-6, you're on code 4, no deal.
1: Go ahead.
0: Adam 600179, Lester Clemens.
1: RSI 2 dispatch trip.
0: Red.
1: Caleb Clemens out of Redmond is clear. No valid op ID required.
0: I copy. He's good for not a hazard and didn't need anything. I'll be clear.
1: Copy. His address happens to be the same as the wood heading violation of the dispute. I'll check there.

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1: Okay.
0: Can I get a case number? No readback.

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1: Southwest Highland and Southwest 3. 497, boy, x-ray.

need some regional traffic complaints. Southbound, I'm having an EFM from Mapless 117, white utility truck. It returns on a 2017 Ford 350. Unable to maintain lanes. We're into gravel. Dispatch clear. 1508.

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1: Okay.
0: 1 Henry George Charles Victor. 1 Frank 4-2.

Houston, reach on traffic complaint northbound, Highway 97, Southwest Airport Way. A dark gray sedan, California license plate, not using signals. Dispatch clear, 1518.

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1: Okay.
0: To the Walmart parking lot. 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We have black for the Highlander.

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0: Go ahead.
1: Sarah Henne out of Redmond, clear, valid.
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1: Go ahead.
0: By Mart, there's a fleeing shoplifter on a bicycle, southbound Highway 97. He stole a pair of gloves. RP said they got most of the merchandise back. My available authorities are looking for there.
1: Tell me, I'm around.
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0: dispatch information on traffic complaint. Two vehicles northbound on Highway 97 from Southwest Veterans Way. A white newer 4Runner and a silver Honda SUV. Honda was tailgating the 4Runner. They were experienced road rage, speeding, dispatch crew 1613.
1: 4532. We're looking at a photo I sent out to the group. Might be our guy we're looking for this morning. His name's John.

0: Dispatch 445, I got 2-2 attached. One in the name of the date of birth and one Oregon jail.
1: Yeah.
0: Oregon jail is going to be the RP for this call. 895-6374. Brief.
1: Got
0: it. The name of the date of birth is going to be Lasso, Boy, Edward, Eunice, King, Edward, Lincoln, Mary, Adam, Nora. First girls, Nora, Ida, Charles, Henry, Ocean, Lincoln, Edward. DOE is 1-11-85.